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1: Here are the tides as reported for the Potomac at Colonial Beach for Saturday. High tides at 12:12 a.m. and 12:57 p.m. Low tides at 6:48 a.m. and 6:22 p.m. For Sunday, high tides at 1:12 a.m. and 1:57 p.m. Low tides at 7:50 a.m. and 7:33 p.m. That's the weather and tides from WWER.
2: 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The Ice House has breakfast 8:30 to 11 in the cafe. The Sip and Shuck Saturday with Denson's Chesapeake Bay Farm to Table will be from 4 to 8. 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The Colonial Beach Moose Lodge will be open 3 to 10. 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CB Brewing is live music with the Fuzzy Gold Mine from 7 to 10. On Sunday, July 12th, the Ice House has breakfast 8:30 to 11 in the cafe. Live music with Robin Redmond and the Birdie River Band starts at 3. Dockside has brunch starting at 10. CB Brewing has chill vibes. It's also pitcher day. If you have an event you'd like to have added, please email us at events at wwer.org.
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2: Here's the National Weather Service forecast for Colonial Beach. For Saturday night, a 50-50 chance of showers and storms before midnight, mostly cloudy with a low of 73. Sunday, mostly cloudy, breezy with a high of 80. And for Sunday night, mostly cloudy, breezy with a low of 70. The pollen count for Sunday is expected to be moderate for grasses. That's your local forecast from Colonial Beach Community Radio.
3: Here are the tides. It's reported for the Potomac at Colonial Beach for Saturday. High tides at 12:12 a.m. and 12:57 p.m. Low tides at 6:48 a.m. and 6:22 p.m. For Sunday, high tides at 1:12 a.m. and 1:57 p.m. Low tides at 7:50 a.m. and 7:33 p.m. That's the weather and tides from WWER.
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3: Here's the National Weather Service forecast for Colonial Beach. For Saturday night, a 50-50 chance of showers and storms before midnight, mostly cloudy with a low of 73. Sunday, mostly cloudy, breezy with a high of 80. And for Sunday night, mostly cloudy, breezy with a low of 70. The pollen count for Sunday is expected to be moderate for grasses. That's your local forecast from Colonial Beach Community Radio.
4: Here are the tides. It's reported for the Potomac at Colonial Beach for Saturday. High tides at 12:12 a.m. and 12:57 p.m. Low tides at 6:48 a.m. and 6:22 p.m. For Sunday, high tides at 1:12 a.m. and 1:57 p.m. Low tides at 7:50 a.m. and 7:33 p.m. That's the weather and tides from WWER.
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One month ago today, I was happy as a lark. But now I go for walks, to the movies, maybe to the park. I have a seat on the same old bench to watch the children play. 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I keep saying, she'll be back, but today, again I've

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2: Here's the National Weather Service forecast for Colonial Beach. For Saturday night, a 50-50 chance of showers and storms before midnight, mostly cloudy with a low of 73. Sunday, mostly cloudy, breezy with a high of 80. And for Sunday night, mostly cloudy, breezy with a low of 70. The pollen count for Sunday is expected to be moderate for grasses. That's your local forecast from Colonial Beach Community Radio.
3: Here are the tides as reported for the Potomac at Colonial Beach for Saturday. High tides at 12:12 a.m. and 12:57 p.m. Low tides at 6:48 a.m. and 6:22 p.m. For Sunday, high tides at 1:12 a.m. and 1:57 p.m. Low tides at 7:50 a.m. and 7:33 p.m. That's the weather and tides from WWER.

dream the other day. I was down on the equator. I didn't know whether I was up or down. I couldn't tell the difference. It was hot, and we were rocking. And the coral reefers gathered around me, and they said,

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2: Here's the National Weather Service forecast for Colonial Beach. For Saturday night, a 50-50 chance of showers and storms before midnight, mostly cloudy with a low of 73. Sunday, mostly cloudy, breezy with a high of 80. And for Sunday night, mostly cloudy, breezy with a low of 70. The pollen count for Sunday is expected to be moderate for grasses. That's your local forecast from Colonial Beach Community Radio.
0: Here are the tides as reported for the Potomac at Colonial Beach. For Sunday, high tides at 1:12 a.m. and 1:57 p.m., low tides at 7:50 a.m. and 7:33 p.m. For Monday, high tides at 2:10 a.m. and 2:54 p.m., low tides at 8:46 a.m. and 8:37 p.m. That's the weather and tides from WWER.
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2: Well, my daddy left home when I was 3, and he didn't leave much to Ma and me, just this old guitar and an empty bottle of booze. Now, I don't blame him because he run and hid, but the meanest thing that he ever did was before he left, he went and named me Sue. Well, he must have thought that it was quite a joke, and it got a lot of laughs from lots of folks. Seems I had to fight my whole life through. Some gal would giggle and I'd get red, and some guy'd laugh and I'd bust his head. I'll tell you, life ain't easy for a boy named Sue. Well, I grew up quick.

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And I knew that scar on his cheek and his evil eye. He was big and bent and gray and old, and I looked at him and my blood

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I tell you, I've fought tougher men, but I really can't remember when. He kicked like a mule and he bit like a crocodile. I heard him laugh and then I heard him cussing. He went for his gun and I pulled mine first. He stood there looking at me and I saw him smile. And he said, son, this world is rough, and if a man's gonna make it, he's gotta be tough. And I know I wouldn't be there to help you along. So I give you that name and I said goodbye. I knew you'd have to get tough or die. And it's that name that helped to make you strong. Yeah. He said, now you just fought one hell of a fight. And I know you hate me and you got the right to kill me now. And I wouldn't blame you if you do. But you ought to thank me before I die for the gravel in your guts and the spit in the eye. Cause I'm the that named you Sue. What could I do?

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2: Here's the National Weather Service forecast for Colonial Beach. For Saturday night, a 50-50 chance of showers and storms before midnight, mostly cloudy with a low of 73. Sunday, mostly cloudy, breezy with a high of 80. And for Sunday night, mostly cloudy, breezy with a low of 70. The pollen count for Sunday is expected to be moderate for grasses. That's your local forecast from Colonial Beach Community Radio.
3: Here are the tides as reported for the Potomac at Colonial Beach. For Sunday, high tides at 1:12 a.m. and 1:57 p.m., low tides at 7:50 a.m. and 7:33 p.m. For Monday, high tides at 2:10 a.m. and 2:54 p.m., low tides at 8:46 a.m. and 8:37 p.m. That's the weather and tides from WWER.
4: The Washington Parish Museum is now open and is located at the intersection of Route 3 and 205 behind the Parish Hall of St. Peter's at Oak Grove. 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
2: Here's the National Weather Service forecast for Colonial Beach. For Saturday night, a 50-50 chance of showers and storms before midnight, mostly cloudy with a low of 73. Sunday, mostly cloudy, breezy with a high of 80. And for Sunday night, mostly cloudy, breezy with a low of 70. The pollen count for Sunday is expected to be moderate for grasses. That's your local forecast from Colonial Beach Community Radio.
0: Here are the tides as reported for the Potomac at Colonial Beach. For Sunday, high tides at 1:12 a.m. and 1:57 p.m. Low tides at 7:50 a.m. and 7:33 p.m. For Monday, high tides at 2:10 a.m. and 2:54 p.m. Low tides at 8:46 a.m. and 8:37 p.m. That's the weather and tides from WWER.
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I'm your host, Bill Calder, and this is Night Watch. 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

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I'm your host, Bill Calder. A little later this morning, it's the Sunday brunch at 8, but for now, let's get back to the music that just fits the mood of the night at Colonial Beach.

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2: Here's the National Weather Service forecast for Colonial Beach. For Saturday night, a 50-50 chance of showers and storms before midnight, mostly cloudy with a low of 73. Sunday, mostly cloudy, breezy with a high of 80. And for Sunday night, mostly cloudy, breezy with a low of 70. The pollen count for Sunday is expected to be moderate for grasses. That's your local forecast from Colonial Beach Community Radio.
3: Here are the tides as reported for the Potomac at Colonial Beach. For Sunday, high tides at 1:12 a.m. and 1:57 p.m., low tides at 7:50 a.m. and 7:33 p.m. For Monday, high tides at 2:10 a.m. and 2:54 p.m., low tides at 8:46 a.m. and 8:37 p.m. That's the weather and tides from WWER.
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2: Here's the National Weather Service forecast for Colonial Beach. For Saturday night, a 50-50 chance of showers and storms before midnight, mostly cloudy with a low of 73. Sunday, mostly cloudy, breezy with a high of 80. And for Sunday night, mostly cloudy, breezy with a low of 70. The pollen count for Sunday is expected to be moderate for grasses. That's your local forecast from Colonial Beach Community Radio.
0: Here are the tides as reported for the Potomac at Colonial Beach. For Sunday, high tides at 1:12 a.m. and 1:57 p.m. Low tides at 7:50 a.m. and 7:33 p.m. For Monday, high tides at 2:10 a.m. and 2:54 p.m. Low tides at 8:46 a.m. and 8:37 p.m. That's the weather and tides from WWER.
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Bedsitter people look back and lament. Another day's useless energy spent. Impassioned lovers wrestle as one. Lonely man cries for love and has none. New mother picks up and settles her son. Senior citizens wish they were young. 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
2: Here's the National Weather Service forecast for Colonial Beach. For Saturday night, a 50-50 chance of showers and storms before midnight, mostly cloudy with a low of 73. Sunday, mostly cloudy, breezy with a high of 80. And for Sunday night, mostly cloudy, breezy with a low of 70. The pollen count for Sunday is expected to be moderate for grasses. That's your local forecast from Colonial Beach Community Radio.
3: Here are the tides as reported for the Potomac at Colonial Beach. For Sunday, high tides at 1:12 a.m. and 1:57 p.m., low tides at 7:50 a.m. and 7:33 p.m. For Monday, high tides at 2:10 a.m. and 2:54 p.m., low tides at 8:46 a.m. and 8:37 p.m. That's the weather and tides from WWER.
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2: This is your WWER Dahlgren Boom Report for Sunday, July 12th through Friday, July 17th. On Sunday, Monday, and Friday, there is no scheduled range testing. On Tuesday, Wednesday, and Thursday, there will be no noise, but the river is restricted approximately 30,000 yards downrange to the Potomac River Channel marker, buoy 14. This has been your WWER Dahlgren Boom Report.
3: Here's the extended National Weather Service forecast for Colonial Beach. Today and tomorrow will be mild with highs in the upper 70s. Tuesday through Saturday will be seasonably hot with highs in the mid-80s to low 90s. Today's showers are the only precipitation in the forecast. For Sunday, midday showers and storms likely, mostly cloudy, breezy with a high of 79. Sunday night, mostly cloudy, breezy with a low of 73. Monday, partly sunny, breezy with a high of 78. Tuesday, sunny with a high of 85. Wednesday, sunny with a high of 91. Thursday, sunny with a high of 88. Friday, mostly sunny with a high of 86. And for Saturday, mostly sunny with a high of 87. The pollen count for Sunday is expected to be high for grasses. That's your extended local forecast from Colonial Beach Community Radio.
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0: for the Potomac at Colonial Beach. 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
2: Welcome to Observations from an Unlikely Disciple. There is a popular quote often attributed to one of my favorite poets, Khalil Gibran. It goes like this: "And God said, love your enemy, and I obeyed him and loved myself." Wow. That phrase can take you aback. It implies that loving oneself is the starting point for obeying the commandment to love your enemy. And we all know that sometimes the most difficult thing we can do is to find compassion, forgiveness, and inner peace within ourselves. Gibran emphasizes self-acceptance as the ultimate, often hardest act of love. How often have you heard, "You are your own worst enemy"? It was Friedrich Nietzsche who famously wrote in his 1883 book, Thus Spoke Zarathustra, "You yourself will always be the worst enemy you can encounter. You yourself lie in wait for yourself in caves and forests." Although love yourself isn't a commandment in the Bible, Scripture encourages us to accept ourselves, for God made us to become the best versions of ourselves, a reflection of God Himself. Psalm 139 shares, "For you formed my inward parts, you knitted me together in my mother's womb. I praise you, for I am fearfully and wonderfully made." Ephesians 2 states, "For we are his workmanship, created in Christ Jesus for good works, which God prepared beforehand, that we should walk in them." And Proverbs 19 stresses that acquiring this wisdom is the best way to care for our own souls and well-being, leading to loving ourselves in a healthy way, and thus increasing our ability to love others, even those we see as enemies. This sheds a new light on Jesus' commandment to love your neighbor as yourself. It becomes clearer when we think about what it truly means to love ourselves, not in a selfish, self-serving way, but in a way that honors ourselves as children of God. If we can't learn to accept and forgive ourselves, how can we adequately love, accept, and forgive others? In 2013, India Arie captured the essence of self-love with the song, "I Am Light." The chorus goes, "I am not the things my family did. I am not the voices in my head. I am not the pieces of the brokenness inside." So give yourself a big hug today, and then give one to someone else.
0: Until next time, this is Reverend Dr. Hope Gibbs with her observations as an unlikely disciple.
3: 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The Colonial Beach Moose Lodge will be open 3 to 9. Kitchen will be open 5 to 8. On Friday, July 10th, the Ice House's Luncheon and Cafe, 11:30 to 3. 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Paula will be doing Hatha Yoga at the Colonial Beach Community Center from 10 to 11. The CB Brewing has Art Walk, Sip, and Stroll with live music by Joanna Wacker from 6 to 9. The Colonial Beach Moose Lodge will be open 3 to 10. Saturday, July 11th. The Ice House has breakfast 8:30 to 11 in the cafe. The Sip and Shuck Saturday with Denson's Chesapeake Bay Farm to Table will be from 4 to 8. 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The Colonial Beach Moose Lodge will be open 3 to 10. Kitchen will be open 5 to 9. 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CB Brewing is live music with the Fuzzy Gold Mine from 7 to 10. On Sunday, July 12th, the Ice House has breakfast, 8:30 to 11 in the cafe. 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Dockside has brunch starting at 10. CB Brewing has chill vibes. It's also pitcher day. If you have an event you'd like to have added, please email us at events@wwer.org.

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2: Here's the National Weather Service forecast for Colonial Beach. For Sunday, midday showers and storms likely, mostly cloudy, breezy with a high of 79. Sunday night, mostly cloudy, breezy with a low of 73. And for Monday, partly sunny, breezy with a high of 78. The pollen count for Sunday is expected to be high for grasses. That's your local forecast from Colonial Beach Community Radio.
3: Here are the tides. It's reported for the Potomac at Colonial Beach. For Sunday, high tides at 1:12 a.m. and 1:57 p.m. Low tides at 7:50 a.m. and 7:33 p.m. For Monday, high tides at 2:10 a.m. and 2:54 p.m., low tides at 8:46 a.m. and 8:37 p.m. That's the weather and tides from WWER.
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He's the son of David, Lord. 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
2: Here's the National Weather Service forecast for Colonial Beach. For Sunday, midday showers and storms likely, mostly cloudy, breezy with a high of 79. Sunday night, mostly cloudy, breezy with a low of 73. And for Monday, partly sunny, breezy with a high of 78. The pollen count for Sunday is expected to be high for grasses. That's your local forecast from Colonial Beach Community Radio.
3: Here are the tides as reported for the Potomac at Colonial Beach. For Sunday, high tides at 1:12 a.m. and 1:57 p.m. Low tides at 7:50 a.m. and 7:33 p.m. For Monday, high tides at 2:10 a.m. and 2:54 p.m. Low tides at 8:46 a.m. and 8:37 p.m. That's the weather and tides from WWER.
4: Welcome to Observations from an Unlikely Disciple. There is a popular quote often attributed to one of my favorite poets, Khalil Gibran. It goes like this: "And God said, love your enemy, and I obeyed him and loved myself." Wow, that phrase can take you aback. It implies that loving oneself is the starting point for obeying the commandment to love your enemy. And we all know that sometimes the most difficult thing we can do is to find compassion, forgiveness, and inner peace within ourselves. Gibran emphasizes self-acceptance as the ultimate, often hardest act of love. How often have you heard, "You are your own worst enemy"? It was Friedrich Nietzsche who famously wrote in his 1883 book, Thus Spoke Zarathustra, "You yourself will always be the worst enemy you can encounter. You yourself lie in wait for yourself in caves and forests." Although love yourself isn't a commandment in the Bible, Scripture encourages us to accept ourselves, for God made us to become the best versions of ourselves, a reflection of God Himself. Psalm 139 shares, "For you formed my inward parts, you knitted me together in my mother's womb. I praise you, for I am fearfully and wonderfully made." Ephesians 2 states, "For we are his workmanship, created in Christ Jesus for good works, which God prepared beforehand, that we should walk in them." And Proverbs 19 stresses that acquiring this wisdom is the best way to care for our own souls and well-being, leading to loving ourselves in a healthy way, and thus increasing our ability to love others, even those we see as enemies. This sheds a new light on Jesus' commandment to love your neighbor as yourself. It becomes clearer when we think about what it truly means to love ourselves, not in a selfish, self-serving way, but in a way that honors ourselves as children of God. If we can't learn to accept and forgive ourselves, how can we adequately love, accept, and forgive others? In 2013, India Ree captured the essence of self-love with the song, "I Am Light." The chorus goes, "I am not the things my family did. I am not the voices in my head. I am not the pieces of the brokenness inside." So give yourself a big hug today, and then give one to someone else. Until next time, this is Reverend Dr. Hope Gibbs with her observations as an unlikely disciple.
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1: Here's the extended National Weather Service forecast for Colonial Beach. Today and tomorrow will be mild with highs in the upper 70s. Tuesday through Saturday will be seasonably hot with highs in the mid-80s to low 90s. Today's showers are the only precipitation in the forecast. For Sunday, midday showers and storms likely, mostly cloudy, breezy with a high of 79. Sunday night, mostly cloudy, breezy with a low of 73. Monday, partly sunny, breezy with a high of 78. Tuesday, sunny with a high of 85. Wednesday, sunny with a high of 91. Thursday, sunny with a high of 88. Friday, mostly sunny with a high of 86. And for Saturday, mostly sunny with a high of 87. The pollen count for Sunday is expected to be high for grasses. That's your extended local forecast from Colonial Beach Community Radio.
2: Here are the tides as reported for the Potomac at Colonial Beach. For Sunday, high tides at 1:12 a.m. and 1:57 p.m. Low tides at 7:50 a.m. and 7:33 p.m. For Monday, high tides at 2:10 a.m. and 2:54 p.m. Low tides at 8:46 a.m. and 8:37 p.m. That's the weather and tides from WWER.
3: This is your WWER Dahlgren Boom Report for Sunday, July 12th through Friday, July 17th. 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On Tuesday, Wednesday, and Thursday, there will be no noise, but the river is restricted approximately 30,000, that's 30,000 yards downrange, to the Potomac River Channel marker, buoy 14. 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
2: Here's the National Weather Service forecast for Colonial Beach. For Sunday, midday showers and storms likely, mostly cloudy, breezy with a high of 79. Sunday night, mostly cloudy, breezy with a low of 73. And for Monday, partly sunny, breezy with a high of 78. The pollen count for Sunday is expected to be high for grasses. That's your local forecast from Colonial Beach Community Radio.
3: Here are the tides. It's reported for the Potomac at Colonial Beach. For Sunday, high tides at 1:12 a.m. and 1:57 p.m. Low tides at 7:50 a.m. and 7:33 p.m. For Monday, high tides at 2:10 a.m. and 2:54 p.m. Low tides at 8:46 a.m. and 8:37 p.m. That's the weather and tides from WWER.
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5: There is a popular quote often attributed to one of my favorite poets, Khalil Gibran. It goes like this: "And God said, 'Love your enemy,' and I obeyed him and loved myself." Wow. That phrase can take you aback. It implies that loving oneself is the starting point for obeying the commandment to love your enemy. And we all know that sometimes the most difficult thing we can do is to find compassion, forgiveness, and inner peace within ourselves. Gibran emphasizes self-acceptance as the ultimate, often hardest act of love. How often have you heard, "You are your own worst enemy"? It was Friedrich Nietzsche who famously wrote in his 1883 book, Thus Spoke Zarathustra, "You yourself will always be the worst enemy you can encounter. You yourself lie in wait for yourself in caves and forests." Although love yourself isn't a commandment in the Bible, Scripture encourages us to accept ourselves, for God made us to become the best versions of ourselves, a reflection of God Himself. Psalm 139 shares, "For you formed my inward parts, you knitted me together in my mother's womb. I praise you, for I am fearfully and wonderfully made." Ephesians 2 states, "For we are his workmanship, created in Christ Jesus for good works, which God prepared beforehand, that we should walk in them." And Proverbs 19 stresses that acquiring this wisdom is the best way to care for our own souls and well-being, leading to loving ourselves in a healthy way, and thus increasing our ability to love others, even those we see as enemies. This sheds a new light on Jesus' commandment to love your neighbor as yourself. It becomes clearer when we think about what it truly means to love ourselves, not in a selfish, self-serving way, but in a way that honors ourselves as children of God. If we can't learn to accept and forgive ourselves, how can we adequately love, accept, and forgive others? In 2013, India Arie captured the essence of self-love with the song, "I Am Light." The chorus goes, "I am not the things my family did. I am not the voices in my head. I am not the pieces of the brokenness inside." So give yourself a big hug today, and then give one to someone else.
4: Until next time, this is Reverend Dr. Hope Gibbs with her observations as an unlikely disciple.
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2: Here's the extended National Weather Service forecast for Colonial Beach. Today and tomorrow will be mild with highs in the upper 70s. Tuesday through Saturday will be seasonably hot with highs in the mid-80s to low 90s. Today's showers are the only precipitation in the forecast. For Sunday, midday showers and storms likely, mostly cloudy, breezy with a high of 79. Sunday night, mostly cloudy, breezy with a low of 73. Monday, partly sunny, breezy with a high of 78. Tuesday, sunny with a high of 85. Wednesday, sunny with a high of 91. Thursday, sunny with a high of 88. Friday, mostly sunny with a high of 86. And for Saturday, mostly sunny with a high of 87. The pollen count for Sunday is expected to be high for grasses. That's your extended local forecast from Colonial Beach Community Radio.
0: Here are the tides as reported for the Potomac at Colonial Beach. For Sunday, high tides at

0: 1:12 a.m. and 1:57 p.m. Low tides at 7:50 a.m. and 7:33 p.m. For Monday, high tides at 2:10 a.m. and 2:54 p.m. Low tides at 8:46 a.m. and 8:37 p.m. That's the weather and tides from WWER.
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2: Here's the National Weather Service forecast for Colonial Beach. For Sunday, midday showers and storms likely, mostly cloudy, breezy with a high of 79. Sunday night, mostly cloudy, breezy with a low of 73. And for Monday, partly sunny, breezy with a high of 78. The pollen count for Sunday is expected to be high for grasses. That's your local forecast from Colonial Beach Community Radio.
3: Here are the tides. It's reported for the Potomac at Colonial Beach. For Sunday, high tides at 1:12 a.m. and 1:57 p.m. Low tides at 7:50 a.m. and 7:33 p.m. For Monday, high tides at 2:10 a.m. and 2:54 p.m. Low tides at 8:46 a.m. and 8:37 p.m. That's the weather and tides from WWER.
4: 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The Colonial Beach Moose Lodge will be open 3 to 9. Kitchen will be open 5 to 8. On Friday, July 10th, the Ice House's Luncheon and Cafe, 11:30 to 3. 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Paula will be doing Hatha Yoga at the Colonial Beach Community Center from 10 to 11. The CB Brewing has Art Walk, Sip, and Stroll with live music by Joanna Wacker from 6 to 9. The Colonial Beach Moose Lodge will be open 3 to 10. Saturday, July 11th. The Ice House has breakfast 8:30 to 11 in the cafe. The Sip and Shuck Saturday with Denson's Chesapeake Bay Farm to Trable will be from 4 to 8. Live music by Captain Seawalker's Yacht Rock Party starts at 6:30. The Colonial Beach Moose Lodge will be open 3 to 10. Kitchen will be open 5 to 9. 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CB Brewing is live music with the Fuzzy Gold Mine from 7 to 10. On Sunday, July 12th, the Ice House has breakfast 8:30 to 11 in the cafe. 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Dockside has brunch starting at 10. 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It's also pitcher day. 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
2: Here's the extended National Weather Service forecast for Colonial Beach. Today and tomorrow will be mild with highs in the upper 70s. Tuesday through Saturday will be seasonably hot with highs in the mid-80s to low 90s. Today's showers are the only precipitation in the forecast. For Sunday, midday showers and storms likely, mostly cloudy, breezy with a high of 79. Sunday night, mostly cloudy, breezy with a low of 73. Monday, partly sunny, breezy with a high of 78. Tuesday, sunny with a high of 85. Wednesday, sunny with a high of 91. Thursday, sunny with a high of 88. Friday, mostly sunny with a high of 86. And for Saturday, mostly sunny with a high of 87. The pollen count for Sunday is expected to be high for grasses. That's your extended local forecast from Colonial Beach Community Radio.
3: Here are the tides as reported for the Potomac at Colonial Beach. For Sunday, high tides at 1:12 a.m. and 1:57 p.m. Low tides at 7:50 a.m. and 7:33 p.m. For Monday, high tides at 2:10 a.m. and 2:54 p.m. Low tides at 8:46 a.m. and 8:37 p.m. That's the weather and tides from WWER.
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2: Here's the National Weather Service forecast for Colonial Beach. For Sunday, midday showers and storms likely, mostly cloudy, breezy with a high of 79. Sunday night, mostly cloudy, breezy with a low of 73. And for Monday, partly sunny, breezy with a high of 78. The pollen count for Sunday is expected to be high for grasses. That's your local forecast from Colonial Beach Community Radio.
3: Here are the tides as reported for the Potomac at Colonial Beach. For Sunday, high tides at 1:12 a.m. and 1:57 p.m. Low tides at 7:50 a.m. and 7:33 p.m. For Monday, high tides at 2:10 a.m. and 2:54 p.m. Low tides at 8:46 a.m. and 8:37 p.m. That's the weather and tides from WWER.
4: This is your WWER Dahlgren Boom Report for Sunday, July 12th through Friday, July 17th. On Sunday, Monday, and Friday, there is no scheduled range testing. On Tuesday, Wednesday, and Thursday, there will be no noise, but the river is restricted approximately 30,000, that's 30,000 yards downrange, to the Potomac River Channel marker, buoy 14. This has been your WWER Dahlgren Boom Report.
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2: Here's the extended National Weather Service forecast for Colonial Beach. Today and tomorrow will be mild with highs in the upper 70s. Tuesday through Saturday will be seasonably hot with highs in the mid-80s to low 90s. Today's showers are the only precipitation in the forecast. For Sunday, midday showers and storms likely, mostly cloudy, breezy with a high of 79. Sunday night, mostly cloudy, breezy with a low of 73. Monday, partly sunny, breezy with a high of 78. Tuesday, sunny with a high of 85. Wednesday, sunny with a high of 91. Thursday, sunny with a high of 88. Friday, mostly sunny with a high of 86. And for Saturday, mostly sunny with a high of 87. The pollen count for Sunday is expected to be high for grasses. That's your extended local forecast from Colonial Beach Community Radio.
3: Here are the tides as reported for the Potomac at Colonial Beach. For Sunday, high tides at 1:12 a.m. and 1:57 p.m., low tides at 7:50 a.m. and 7:33 p.m. For Monday, high tides at 2:10 a.m. and 2:54 p.m., low tides at 8:46 a.m. and 8:37 p.m. That's the weather and tides from WWER.
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2: Here's the National Weather Service forecast for Colonial Beach. For Sunday night, mostly cloudy, breezy with a low of 73. Monday, partly sunny, breezy with a high of 78. And for Monday night, partly cloudy with a low of 68. The pollen count for Monday is expected to be high for grasses. That's your local forecast from Colonial Beach Community Radio.
3: Here are the tides as reported for the Potomac at Colonial Beach. For Sunday, high tides at 1:12 a.m. and 1:57 p.m. Low tides at 7:50 a.m. and 7:33 p.m. For Monday, high tides at 2:10 a.m. and 2:54 p.m. Low tides at 8:46 a.m. and 8:37 p.m. That's the weather and tides from WWER.
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7: 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My name is Craig Jennings. We will have some great music for you over the next 2 hours with beach music classics and today's biggest beach and shag hits across the Southeast. 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A big thank you to our underwriters, Carolina Palm Vacations in Myrtle Beach, South Carolina, as well as Beachcomber Cottages and CB Train Junction in Colonial Beach, Virginia. Lenny Williams moved to Oakland, California at a young age and went on to be the frontman for the Tower of Power in the early 70s. His 1977 album, Choosing You, had this beach music hit, Shadoo Foo Foo Ooh.

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1: Mike and the Modifiers were one of the very first white groups signed to the Motown label and were a factor in the early Detroit sound. 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

0: Beach, breeze, and grooves on the radio. Blue crabs in the cooker, beer on ice. What could be more nice? Stick around. We'll be right back.
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1: 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Here come the Tams with a reminder we all need. Don't overthink life. Live it, love it, dance it. 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

That's Fredericksburg's Dana Agnolini with Don't Die With Your Music Still In You. And if anybody's ever made your day without even trying, this one's for them. Let's have some fun with Al Wilson, You Did It For Me.

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3: Here's the extended National Weather Service forecast for Colonial Beach. Today and tomorrow will be mild with highs in the upper 70s. Tuesday through Saturday will be seasonably hot with highs in the mid-80s to low 90s. Today's showers are the only precipitation in the forecast. For Sunday, midday showers and storms likely, mostly cloudy, breezy with a high of 79. Sunday night, mostly cloudy, breezy with a low of 73. Monday, partly sunny, breezy with a high of 78. Tuesday, sunny with a high of 85. Wednesday, sunny with a high of 91. Thursday, sunny with a high of 88. Friday, mostly sunny with a high of 86. And for Saturday, mostly sunny with a high of 87. The pollen count for Sunday is expected to be high for grasses. That's your extended local forecast from Colonial Beach Community Radio.
4: Here are the tides. It's reported for the Potomac at Colonial Beach. For Sunday, high tides at 1:12 a.m. and 1:57 p.m. Low tides at 7:50 a.m. and 7:33 p.m. For Monday, high tides at 2:10 a.m. and 2:54 p.m. Low tides at 8:46 a.m. and 8:37 p.m. That's the weather and tides from WWER.
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7: 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For today's Twin Spin, we feature Rat Pack member Dean Martin, who is a movie, recording, television, and nightclub star. For our first song today, let's take a little trip with Dino. Not to Rome or Vegas this time, but he's got his sights set just a little bit south of North Carolina.

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0: That's Big Joe Turner, the boss of the blues himself, who released that song back in 1969, and it was tailor-made for the dance floor. Joe was teaming up with producer Bob Thiel and arranger Gene Page to deliver a tune that never hit the charts, but sure found a home in the beach music community. And speaking of Gene Page, here's his 1978 beach music hit, Moonglow.
1: Mmm.

0: 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Grab a drink. We'll be right back. Myrtle
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0: Days.
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Jimmy Ricks and the Ravens are about to take us there. 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

appreciate everyone joining us today on the Beach Breeze and Groove Show on WWER 88.1 Colonial Beach. I'm your host, Craig Jennings. Join us again next Sunday, where we will continue your trip down memory lane, playing the music of summertime and the beach.

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4: Here's the National Weather Service forecast for Colonial Beach. For Sunday night, mostly cloudy, breezy with a low of 73. Monday, partly sunny, breezy with a high of 78. And for Monday night, partly cloudy with a low of 68. The pollen count for Monday is expected to be high for grasses. That's your local forecast from Colonial Beach Community Radio.
5: Here are the tides. It's reported for the Potomac at Colonial Beach. For Sunday, high tides at 1:12 a.m. and 1:57 p.m. Low tides at 7:50 a.m. and 7:33 p.m. For Monday, high tides at 2:10 a.m. and 2:54 p.m. Low tides at 8:46 a.m. and 8:37 p.m. That's the weather and tides from WWER.
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Ladies and gentlemen, let's take a trip back in time to the beginning of the previous century, when ragtime, ballroom dance music, the blues, Harlem hot jazz, Dixieland music, and big band swing were all the rage. My name is Dave Tucker, your host and piano player. Welcome to the Early Jazz Music Review.

The Peacherine Ragtime Orchestra with At the Moving Pictures Show. Ladies and gentlemen, welcome to the Early Jazz Music Review right here on your hometown radio station, WWER Radio, out of Colonial Beach, Virginia. My name is Dave Tucker, your host and piano player. This episode is recorded for July of 2026, and it's certainly turned into a hot summer here. We play all sorts of American music from ragtime to swing, pretty much from about 1893 to the late 1940s. We play original recordings from the era and modern takes on early and vintage jazz. In today's show, no particular theme, just a mixture of all things. Let's hear now from the Ozzie Nelson Orchestra, a group that I featured a couple weeks back. Here they are with Happy Ending, Ozzie Nelson on the vocals. After that, Max Keenly side will play Keep Your Temper. And then after that, Les Brown and the Blue Devils with House Hop.

the dream of lovers in spring, happy ending, the goal of beggar and king. What did the white man fight and die for? What did he try for? What things today do we all sigh for? Happy ending.

Les Brown and his Blue Devils. Les Brown very early in his career before he had gone out and started a bunch of other bands. This is in North Carolina, and the Blue Devils, as you might know, is associated with Duke University in North Carolina. Let's bring in Muggsy Spanier with the Riverside Blues.

Ladies and gentlemen, please consider grabbing your cell phone right now and sending me email. 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Tell me about the signal conditions where you are, and let us know that you're out there. The email address is davetucker@wwer.org or music@wwer.org.

Nick LaRocca and his original Dixieland Jazz Band with Skeleton Jangle. The original Dixieland Jazz Band was the first band to record music that was called jazz. Let's go back to the 1920s during the dance craze that started around 1918, 1919. First, we're going to hear from Abe Lyman and his California Ambassador Hotel Orchestra with Heaven Only Knows. After that, Annette Hanshaw with If I See You, Sally. That's from 1927. And then the Arcadian Serenaders with Sans Souci Strut.

0: We are going to finish out this set in the next half hour. We'll be right back.
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the Arcadian Serenaders with Sans Souci Strut, the dance orchestra craze pretty much dominated music from about 1920 to about 1933. And right about then, the dance halls started getting bigger. The bands had to get bigger just to be heard. And the swing era started to kick in. It also coincided precisely with Prohibition in the United States, 1920 to 1933. There were other regional stories in parallel to the dance orchestra craze. You had the hot jazz of Harlem, for example, New York City, Upper East Coast jazz, and you had the New Orleans music, and you still had some ragtime in the air. There were a lot of different things going on, but dance orchestra craze, that was the big deal for the 1920s. Coming up next, Ben Burney and the Lads with Up and Atom.

You are listening to the Early Jazz Music Review on WWER. My name is Dave Tucker, your host and piano player. You just heard Ben Sylvan and his Knickerbockers with Manhattan. Here now is the Alex Hill Orchestra with I'm Having Fun. After that, a modern era group, the California Feet Warmers with Rockaway Blues. And then we're going to move into the swing era with the Artie Shaw Orchestra.

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2: Here's the extended National Weather Service forecast for Colonial Beach. Today and tomorrow will be mild with highs in the upper 70s. Tuesday through Saturday will be seasonably hot with highs in the mid-80s to low 90s. Today's showers are the only precipitation in the forecast. For Sunday, midday showers and storms likely, mostly cloudy, breezy with a high of 79. Sunday night, mostly cloudy, breezy with a low of 73. Monday, partly sunny, breezy with a high of 78. Tuesday, sunny with a high of 85. Wednesday, sunny with a high of 91. Thursday, sunny with a high of 88. Friday, mostly sunny with a high of 86. And for Saturday, mostly sunny with a high of 87. The pollen count for Sunday is expected to be high for grasses. That's your extended local forecast from Colonial Beach Community Radio.
3: Here are the tides as reported for the Potomac at Colonial Beach. For Sunday, high tides at 1:12 a.m. and 1:57 p.m., low tides at 7:50 a.m. and 7:33 p.m. For Monday, high tides at 2:10 a.m. and 2:54 p.m., low tides at 8:46 a.m. and 8:37 p.m. That's the weather and tides from WWER.
4: 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The Colonial Beach Moose Lodge will be open 3 to 9. Kitchen will be open 5 to 8. It's a cheeseburger. On Tuesday, July 14th, at Toro Host Taco Tuesday, Paula will be doing functional fitness at the Colonial Beach Community Center from 10 to 11. The Colonial Beach Moose Lodge will be open 3 to 9. Kitchen will be open 5 to 8. 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On Wednesday, July 15th, Dockside has prime rib night. Pier 909 has spaghetti and wine down Wednesday. The Ice House has music, trivia, karaoke, and it's also burger night. 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The Colonial Beach Moose Lodge opens 3 to 9. Kitchen will be open 5 to 8. It's wing night. On Thursday, July 16th, the Colonial Beach Farmers Market will be at the Colonial Beach Fire Department from 8 to 1-ish. 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The Colonial Beach Moose Lodge will be open 3 to 9. The kitchen will be open 5 to 8. 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On Friday, July 17th, the Ice House's Luncheon and Cafe, 11:30 to 3. 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